I was reading an article in a magazine from France recently, and they was talking about David Allan Coe as a songwriter, and they were saying how my song Jack Daniels, If You Please, that I wrote in 1956, really changed country music back in the 60s. And then in the 70s, you know, and Divers Do It Deeper and Take This Job and Shove It and different songs that I wrote. And this guy was saying that he was wondering what David Allan Coe would be writing by the year 2000 that would be so different and unusual than what everybody else was doing. So I call this a song for the year 2000. Jimmy's in the closet. He thinks no one knows. He likes to wear makeup and put on women's clothes. When he tries to be a man, his feminine side shows. Jimmy's in the closet.

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I put the ring on her finger, me life gone for sure. Yes, woman, I pressure me, the shaggy a linger.

0: 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Blues Train.
1: Oh, wonderful. 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We love a Norwegian audience. They respond good. Yeah, they're very kind.
2: Yeah. But you have been to Norway several times before.
1: Yeah. Yes, I have. No, it's one of my favorite places to play. They are wonderful, wonderful audience. Just, yeah. When you close your eyes, you don't know where you are. You could have just been in the middle of America or New Orleans. It's just good response.

it all. Get on your horse and ride away. Oh, Father, you will surely die if I don't take the chance and try.

Big Brother and the Holding Company. They'll be back. Not tonight, but they'll be back again. So, don't forget tomorrow the Blood, Sweat, and Tears will be here, and then next week, both Friday and Saturday, The Who from England will be here with the Electric Prunes on Friday, and Sunday the Electric Prunes will be back again. Grateful Dead are coming too with the Animals. So now it's closing time. So everybody close and go home, please.

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1: Daquan.
0: Here we go. Yeah, you may have heard about the gangster love and the space cowboy, but I'm gonna whip a cat on you right now. He's had more trouble, trials and tribulations. One,

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They could take me if they wanted, but I have nothing worth counting. And like the sands of Nevada, they go drifting away. The Lady Luck, still a mystery, with a head on my shoulder. And I don't know why I still want her to

0: Ladies and gentlemen, I'm here to talk to you about James Brown.
1: James Brown!
0: That's right. Now, if James were here, it'd be a hit.
2: All right.

0: Dear Dad, things didn't turn out quite like I wanted them to. Sometimes I feel like I'm gonna explode.
1: Everybody wanna see you die for the cunt. That ain't not being a real man's. The baby bone hanging around for the kill. So the people.